tears of a stoic, I'm afraid to even show it. Masking her with luxuries and I don't even know it. Love is the frequency, the natural way of being, but the fear can be deceiving when your way of life is grieving. The anguish of uncertainty, God give me courage. I'm trying to feel your presence, but my mind is with the serpent. The lies I tell myself for my protection, I'm in love with it. Victimhood to you as if my hardship is punishment. Do I have enough grace to tell myself I'm done with it? I think I'd rather blame others and run from it. I need divine guidance, but I'm too impatient. I want it when I want it, this is what I place my faith in. The hatred in my soul fuels the narratives I'm placed with. Believing in a God is just too many I've been faced with. First I found Jesus, it was hard for me to know him. In his name I prayed to God, but hated how I owe him. Earned my way to heaven, my interpretation plagued me. Somehow I thought the only way

Yes, me hustle. Pull tight Simba, him and me uncle. Yeah, me lyrics and me bigger than a Kimbo muscle. Pass me the mic, let me bust to. One, pick up the mic when I come. Two, pick up the old venue. Three, fresh from me head to my feet. Four, pick up the mic and tour. Five, catch a girl, them eyes. Six, cash up the dance with lyrics. Seven, never gonna touch no weapon. These are the rules and lessons. In a game from early, still mash mic. If you chat slack, then you're not concerned me. Only chat clean, never chat dirty. Roll up a thing that's green and earthy. Strictly high grade, now my dance is earthy. Ganja is healing, never gonna hurt me. Ganja baby from nurse me. What? You know the name, it's a CP. Pick up the mic and make it.

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These are the rules and lessons. 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Two, pick up the old venue. Three, fresh from my head to my feet. Four, pick up the mic and tour. 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These are the rules and lessons.

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He comes and goes, mysterious.

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Whoever you are born unique among unique people in a world of diversity. In a world made of difference, your unique body is sustained by your soul, trying to distinguish between truth and untruth, trying to know right from wrong. In our wonderful, spectacular world of diversity and paradox, there's one thing you should hold on to, so you can find your way between truth and untruth, wrong and right. Remember, each of us has one destiny, one aim,

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And there is one thing above all others you must learn: respect. 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

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My real wife. My real wife. My real wife. My real wife. My real wife. My real wife. My real wife. My real wife. My real wife. My real wife. My real wife. My real wife. My real wife. My real wife. My real wife. My real wife. My real wife. My real wife. My real wife. My real wife. My real wife. My real wife. My real wife. My real wife. My real wife. My real wife. My real wife. My real wife. My real wife. My real wife. My real wife. My real wife. My real wife. My real wife. My real wife. My real wife. My real wife. My real wife. My real wife. My real wife. My real wife. My real wife. My real wife. My real wife. My real wife. My real wife. My real wife. My real wife. My real wife. My real wife. My real wife. My real wife. My real wife. My real wife. My real wife. My real wife. My real wife. My real wife. My real wife. My real wife. My real wife. My real wife. My real wife. My real wife. My real wife. My real wife. My real wife. My real wife. My real wife. My real wife. My real wife. My real wife.

One, two, three. One, two, three. One, two, three. One, two, three. One, two, three. One, two, three. One, two, three. One, two, three. One, two, three. One, two, three. One, two, three. One, two, three. One, two, three. One, two, three. One, two, three. One, two, three. One, two, three. One, two, three. One, two, three. One, two, three. One, two, three. One, two, three. One, two, three. One, two, three. One, two, three. One, two, three. One, two, three. One, two, three. One, two, three. One, two, three. One, two, three. One, two, three. One, two, three. One, two, three. One, two, three. One, two, three. One, two, three. One, two, three. One, two, three. One, two, three. One, two, three. One, two, three. One, two, three. One, two, three. One, two, three. One, two, three. One, two, three. One, two, three. One, two, three. One, two, three. One, two, three. One, two, three. One, two, three. One, two, three. One, two, three. One, two, three. One, two, three. One, two, three. One, two, three. One, two, three. One, two, three. One, two, three. One, two, three.